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4: From the Rappahannock Electric Cooperative Weather Center. Clear skies tonight, lows around 59. Mainly clear skies tomorrow, high temperatures reach up to 87. Lows dip down to about 62 tomorrow night, mainly clear skies. Temperatures a bit above average Wednesday and Thursday, with highs in the upper 80s to the low 90s. Chance for storms Thursday. Currently 72.
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11: From the Rappahannock Electric Cooperative Weather Center. Clear skies tonight, lows around 59. Mainly clear skies tomorrow, high temperatures reach up to 87. Lows dip down to about 62 tomorrow night, mainly clear skies. Temperatures a bit above average Wednesday and Thursday, with highs in the upper 80s to the low 90s. Chance for storms Thursday. Right now, it's 65 degrees.
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2: 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She and a bunch of other friends came in lieu of a cash tip. I got left a little bit of that marijuana. The next day, I went into work, and my friend was working the same shift, pulled out and said, "Don't go in there." She said, "We just lost our job." The worst part of the story is my father was a district manager for this chain of restaurants, so I was afraid to go home for 2 days.
0: 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Not
3: 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Or kick it outdoors? Whatever you fall for, get shoes that get you. We've got the trends. You bring the vibes. DSW, let us surprise you.
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5: From the Rappahannock Electric Cooperative Weather Center, we'll dip down to about 59 overnight under clear skies. Mainly sunny skies. Tuesday, high temperatures reach up to 87. Mainly clear skies. Tuesday night, lows dip down to about 62. High temperatures reach up to 89 Wednesday under mainly clear skies. 92 Thursday, chance of thunderstorms. Currently 63.
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1: From the Rappahannock Electric Cooperative Weather Center, lows dip down to about 59 overnight under clear skies. Mainly sunny skies Tuesday, high temperatures reach up to 87. Mainly clear skies Tuesday night, lows dip down to about 62. High temperatures reach up to 89 Wednesday under mainly clear skies. 92 Thursday, chance of thunderstorms. Right now, 62.
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6: From the Rappahannock Electric Cooperative Weather Center. Lows dip down to about 59 overnight under clear skies. Mainly sunny skies. Tuesday, high temperatures reach up to 87. Mainly clear skies. Tuesday night, lows dip down to about 62. Highs level off around 89 Wednesday under mainly clear skies. 92 Thursday, chance of thunderstorms. Right now, 61.
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2: From the Rappahannock Electric Cooperative Weather Center. Lows dip down to about 59 overnight under clear skies. Mainly sunny skies. Tuesday, high temperatures reach up to 87. Mainly clear skies. Tuesday night, lows dip down to about 62. Highs level off around 89. Wednesday, under mainly clear skies. 92. Thursday, chance of thunderstorms. Right now, 61.
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6: 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Lows level off around 59 overnight under clear skies. Highs around 87 Tuesday, a blend of clouds and sun. Mainly clear skies Tuesday night, lows dip down to about 64. Temps a bit above average Wednesday and Thursday, with highs from the upper 80s to the low 90s. Chance for showers Thursday. Right now, 61.
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8: From the Rappahannock Electric Cooperative Weather Center. Sunshine mixed with clouds at times today, with daytime highs approaching 87. Lows dip down to about 64 tonight, mainly clear skies. Highs around 89 tomorrow, mainly clear. Daytime highs approaching 92 Thursday, with a chance of rain showers. 83, sunshine mixed with clouds at times Friday. Right now, it's 60 degrees.
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You got Brady in the morning, 96.9 The Rock. Hopefully you had a good weekend. You got some rest. Did a little grilling. Drank a little booze. Had fun. Hopefully this is a short work week, or it feels like a short work week. I know today's a big day for you. We're going to get you out of Virginia, anywhere you want to go, and we're taking care of the tab. Hotel and airfare. How to win, coming up next on The Rock.

0: You got Brady in the morning, 96.9 The Rock. So today's a big day. We're going to get you the hell out of Virginia, get you anywhere you want to go. Hotel, airfare, all taken care of. At 8 o'clock this morning, you're going to get a keyword. You're going to punch that keyword in, or you're going to text it. I'll give you the keyword at 8 a.m. That's going to be your first chance to win. Then you'll have another chance at noon and again at 4 o'clock. 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But I want to start the show saying happy birthday to Star Trek. 60th anniversary today. And there are events going on nationwide. I'm not sure if William Shatner is going to be a part of those events, but you may remember this. Back in 2017, William Shatner did some stand-up comedy. And man, he killed it.
1: There's so much going on in New York. Comic-Con is coming back this year. Which means for 7 whole days, New York will be known as the city that never sleeps with anyone. Thank you. Do we have any Trekkies here? Dylan? All the diehard Trekkies speak Klingon. And for those of you who don't know, Klingon is a language you speak when you want people to know you're a virgin. But I think the biggest challenge that I'm facing up here is that the lingo really is changing in this country. Back in the 80s, I was on a show called TJ Hooker. Nowadays, you can't even say Hooker. You have to say Kardashian.
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6: 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Northbound 95. Traffic's okay out of Fredericksburg. It's pretty heavy there at 610. Then you're going to slow north of Dale City to the Occoquan. Then you're fine to Springfield. On the southbound side, 95, Fredericksburg to Richmond lanes are open. I'm Allie Oakley with traffic.
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Brady in the Morning, 96.9 The Rock, coming up 8 o'clock. First chance to win with Pack Your and Dip. Getting you out of Virginia. Taking care of hotel and airfare. Two ways to win, too, and I'll explain all that in just a bit. It's The Rock.

0: I mentioned a little earlier that today is the 60th anniversary of Star Trek. You got Brady in the Morning on The Rock. You may not know this, but Spock delivered the first spoken line in Star Trek history in the original 1965 pilot, The Cage. Leonard Nimoy says, "Check the circuit." Kirk wasn't even captain yet, and Christopher Pike was running the Enterprise. Another fact, NBC rejected Star Trek's first pilot, The Cage. But instead of killing the show, they ordered a rare second pilot, Where No Man Has Gone Before. Finally sold the series and helped put Captain Kirk in command. This is an interesting one. Star Trek's transporter exists partly because the show couldn't afford to constantly film shuttlecraft landings. Beaming characters on the planets was cheaper. Yeah, one of science fiction's most famous inventions basically started as a budget cut. I mean, there is an endless amount of facts about this show. It's got a huge cult following, even after 60 years.
1: Captain Kirk's shirt wasn't originally that yellow color. William Shatner kept staining it with mustard. Other than live long and prosper, Spock's most popular slogan was, "Chicks dig pointy ears." Fans of Star Trek are called Trekkies. Diehard fans of Star Trek are called lonely. William Shatner played Captain Kirk in 100 TV episodes, 7 movies, and 42 hair pieces. A fun, easy way to trigger a Star Trek fan is to tell them your favorite aliens from the show are Ewoks. And talking in Klingon is a great way to end a date without getting laid.
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5: 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The rest of the ride to Quantico Triangle, it's pretty good. Then you're going to slow when you get to Dale City. Southbound 95, Fredericksburg to Richmond, all lanes are open. 301, Bowling Green, Port Royal, and Dahlgren, traffic seems to be just fine. I'm Allie Oakley with traffic.
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11: From the Rappahannock Electric Cooperative Weather Center. Sunshine mixed with clouds at times today, with daytime highs approaching 87. Lows dip down to about 64 tonight, mainly clear skies. Highs around 89 tomorrow, mainly clear. Daytime highs approaching 92 Thursday, with a chance of rain showers.

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2: All right, we're going to start with AC/DC. Their next show is suddenly a question mark. Severe thunderstorms damage Rogers Stadium. Buckled some seating, scattered debris across the field. It's a mess. They're still assessing repairs. No injuries reported. And Foo Fighters, who are already lined up to open for AC/DC in St. Louis, just reminded everybody they can still own a stadium themselves. They closed opening day at Rock in Rio with a set featuring Aurora, Exhausted, and Marigold. And they had their new drummer behind the kit. Finally, System of a Down's Toxicity just turned 25. That came out in 2001, man. It hit number one on Billboard, and the anniversary edition includes a new vinyl, plus a bonus 7-inch featuring the rare track Johnny. I'm Brady. That's your news that rocks.
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3: 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On the northbound side of 95 out of Fredericksburg, traffic's good. Traffic is going to slow going past 610. Then you're going to slow near the Truckway Station, Dale City to Springfield. 66 pretty heavy after the 234 bypass. And that's going to take you over toward the Virginia Visitor Center. Sluggish through Centerville, 50 to ride to 123. I'm Allie Oakley with traffic.
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You got Brady in the morning, 96.9 The Rock. A lot coming up, man. 7:40. I have your tickets for the Doobie Brothers. I've actually got those tickets all week. And then, exactly 1 hour from now, you're going to get a chance to win a trip anywhere you want to go in the country. I get all the details on that coming up here in about 10 minutes. Plus, a guy at an In-N-Out drive-thru saw a woman threatening employees with a baseball bat-sized stick and somehow decided the correct response was to become Spider-Man with a spatula. That story, Busted with Brady, next on The Rock.

0: 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We're sending you to the city of your choice. And tickets for the Doobie Brothers this hour at 7:40, your first chance to win, and I got those all week. All right, we got a 20-year-old college student in Southern California jumping through an In-N-Out drive-thru window after a woman started threatening workers with a large wooden stick. Luca Opperman grabbed a spatula, told her to leave. There's video of this all over social media right now. And then he used a shoulder drop move to disarm her. Turns out Luca's a former gymnast, rugby player, teacher, and freestyle trampoliner, whatever that is. Basically the exact guy you want nearby when your burger pickup turns into an action movie. Nobody was hurt, and yes, the woman was arrested.
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7: 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Use it as directed. 95 northbound, traffic is going to slow when you get to 610 Stafford. Traffic is jammed when you get to Dale City. And then on the southbound side, 95, Fredericksburg to Richmond, all lanes are open. 301 Bowling Green, Port Royal, and Dahlgren, traffic looks like it's doing okay. I'm Allie Oakley with traffic.
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0: And right now, the details on how you can win a trip to anywhere in the United States. Super easy, man. Brady in the Morning, 96.9 The Rock. Coming up at 8 o'clock, your first chance to win. You're going to get a keyword. You're going to punch it in at 96.9therock.com. Or you're going to text it to the number I give you. And then you're going to do that again with a new keyword coming up at noon. And then again at 4 o'clock. So you have three chances a day to win and two different ways to do it. And then you choose where you want to go. Miami, Chicago, New York, L.A. If you don't want to go anywhere, you can make it a staycation. Go somewhere else in Virginia. Starting to cool down. Blue Ridge Mountains are going to be beautiful this time of year. So pack your bags. Get ready to win. First chance, 8 a.m. And before that, I've got your tickets. Just here in a few minutes, actually. 7:45, sending you to see the Doobie Brothers. Tickets for that show all week long.
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8: 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Affordable never looked so good. On the northbound side of 95, traffic is heavy past 610. Then you're going to slow when you get to Dale City. Southbound 95, Fredericksburg to Richmond. All travel lanes are reported to be open. Same thing with 301 Bowling Green, Port Royal, and Dahlgren. I'm Allie Oakley with traffic.
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9: From the Rappahannock Electric Cooperative Weather Center. A mix of clouds and sun today with daytime highs approaching 87. Lows level off around 64. Tonight, mainly clear skies. Mainly clear skies tomorrow. Daytime highs approaching 89. Chance for showers Thursday. High temperatures reach up to 92. 83, sunshine mixed with clouds at times Friday. Currently 60.
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0: You got Brady in the Morning, 96.9 The Rock. So streaming prices, they're rising again. All of them. They're rising much faster than the rate of inflation. They're taking advantage of it and they're blaming inflation. But there's a solution. Cycle. I'm doing that right now. I'm going to go through everything on Paramount Plus, and then I'll probably go back to Netflix, and then I'll jump over to Hulu, and then HBO. One at a time, man. The problem with that is these streaming services are going to catch on to that. And what they'll do behind the scene is have a little meeting. We all agree that we got to lock everybody into 1 year. I promise you that's coming. This month to month, it's hurting the streaming services. 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They're still making gobs of money, but they're not making as much as they probably could. Dude, check this out. Apple TV launched at $4.99 a month back in 2019. 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And the cheapest one was Paramount Plus. That's up 80% over the past 5 years. So cycle in and out while you can, because that's coming to an end soon. What's not coming to an end? The Rock giving away tickets. We've always got tickets. This week, it's the Doobie Brothers. Allianz Amphitheater, Riverfront, September 28th, which is just a couple of weeks away. If you want to go, call me. 755-0969.
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4: 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Staples, that was easy. 95 northbound heavy at 610 Stafford, then you're fine at Quantico. Southbound 95 Fredericksburg to Richmond, you won't hit delays until you get to the Bryan Park interchange. 301 Bowling Green, Port Royal and Dahlgren, some signal delays, gate delays, that's it. I'm Allie Oakley with traffic.
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11: 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Taking care of hotel and airfare. Two ways to win, too, and I'll explain all that in just a bit. It's The Rock.

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2: Good morning, sir. How y'all doing?
1: I'm doing good, man. How you doing?
2: It's another day in paradise, ain't it?
1: Absolutely. What's your name, dude?
2: Chris.
1: Chris, you're going to see the Doobie Brothers, Allianz Amphitheater Riverfront, September 28th. Congratulations.
2: Awesome. Thank you, sir.
1: You got it, dude. Have you seen them before?
2: I have not.
1: I'm going to tell you right now.
2: Looking forward to it.
1: You should be, because they put on a great show, and you're going to be there, bud. Who are you taking with you?
2: Myself, unless I can take my doggo, so myself.
1: All right, man. We'll have fun with you and your dog. Congratulations.
2: Yes, sir. Appreciate it.
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We'll take care of it all. Hotel and airfare. 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

0: It's Brady in the Morning, 96.9 The Rock. Anywhere you want to go in the country, think about it. 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
6: 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On the northbound side, 95, traffic slows at 610. Traffic is going to slow when you get to Dale City. On the southbound side, 95, Fredericksburg to Richmond lanes are open. Traffic is going to slow when you get to Chamberlain Road, and that takes you the length through Richmond. I'm Allie Oakley with traffic.
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0: I mentioned a little earlier that today is the 60th anniversary of Star Trek. You got Brady in the Morning on The Rock. You may not know this, but Spock delivered the first spoken line in Star Trek history in the original 1965 pilot, The Cage. Leonard Nimoy says, "Check the circuit." Kirk wasn't even captain yet, and Christopher Pike was running the Enterprise. Another fact, NBC rejected Star Trek's first pilot, The Cage. But instead of killing the show, they ordered a rare second pilot, Where No Man Has Gone Before. Finally sold the series and helped put Captain Kirk in command. This is an interesting one. Star Trek's transporter exists partly because the show couldn't afford to constantly film shuttlecraft landings. Beaming characters on the planets was cheaper. Yeah, one of science fiction's most famous inventions basically started as a budget cut. I mean, there is an endless amount of facts about this show. It's got a huge cult following, even after 60 years.
1: Captain Kirk's shirt wasn't originally that yellow color. William Shatner kept staining it with mustard. Other than live long and prosper, Spock's most popular slogan was, "Chicks dig pointy ears." Fans of Star Trek are called Trekkies. Diehard fans of Star Trek are called lonely. William Shatner played Captain Kirk in 100 TV episodes, 7 movies, and 42 hairpieces. A fun, easy way to trigger a Star Trek fan is to tell them your favorite aliens from the show are Ewoks. And talking in Klingon is a great way to end a date without getting laid.
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4: 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Never looked so good. On the northbound side of 95, traffic is okay out of Fredericksburg. Kind of worked their way through the system toward Quantico. You're not going to hit delays till Dale City. Southbound 95, you got delays leaving Chamberlain Road, and that really takes you the length through Richmond with a crash on the eastbound side of 64 before you get to Glenside Drive. I'm Allie Oakley with traffic on 96.9 The Rock.
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12: From the Rappahannock Electric Cooperative Weather Center. A mix of clouds and sun today, with daytime highs approaching 87. Lows level off around 64. Tonight, mainly clear skies. Mainly clear skies tomorrow. Daytime highs approaching 89. Chance for showers Thursday. High temperatures reach up to 92. 83, sunshine mixed with clouds at times Friday. Currently 61.
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0: 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The Rock. The Rock. Oh, I said that. No, I said that. Would you stop? Stop. What? Mimicking me. I'm not mimicking you.
1: Yeah, you are. Yeah, I am.
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2: All right, we're going to start with AC/DC. Their next show is suddenly a question mark. Severe thunderstorms damage Rogers Stadium. Buckled some seating, scattered debris across the field. It's a mess. They're still assessing repairs. No injuries reported. And Foo Fighters, who are already lined up to open for AC/DC in St. Louis, just reminded everybody they can still own a stadium themselves. They closed opening day at Rock in Rio with a set featuring Aurora, Exhausted, and Marigold. And they had their new drummer behind the kit. Finally, System of a Down's Toxicity just turned 25. That came out in 2001, man. It hit number one in Billboard, and the anniversary edition includes a new vinyl, plus a bonus 7-inch featuring the rare track Johnny. I'm Brady. That's your news that rocks.
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1: 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Route 1 Callum Boulevard, that's an accident. 95 northbound, good. Fredericksburg to Quantico. Southbound 95, you're not going to hit delays until you get to Chamberlain Road. And that pretty much takes you past the Diamond. And eastbound 64 before Glenside Drive, that's a crash. I'm Allie Oakley with traffic on 96.9 The Rock.
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You got Brady in the Morning, 96.9 The Rock. If you missed the keyword at 8 a.m. this morning, it was free. F-R-E-E. That's an important keyword. We want you to pack up. Get out of Virginia. We'll take care of it all. Any city you want to go to, from Miami to L.A., New York, Chicago, that's up to you, so think about it. 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

You got Brady in the Morning, 96.9 The Rock. It happens every year, Cider Festival. It's that time of year, man. Festivals are going to be popping up here and there. And The Rock's going to hook you up, like I'm doing right now. If you want to go, it's at the Fredericksburg Fairgrounds this weekend. Just call me. That's it. 755-0969.

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Brady in the Morning, 96.9 The Rock. All right, I'm going to step aside, but then I'll step back in at noon. I've got a new keyword for you. 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

0: Quinn. 96.9 and now 96.5. The Rock. The Rock. Oh, I said that. No, I said that. Would you stop? Stop. What? Mimicking me. I'm not mimicking you.
1: Yeah, you are. Yeah, I am.
0: What's happening?

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7: From the Rappahannock Electric Cooperative Weather Center. Highs level off around 87 this afternoon under partly cloudy skies. Lows dip down to about 64 tonight, mainly clear skies. Lots of sunshine tomorrow. Daytime highs approaching 89. High temperatures reach up to 92 Thursday with a chance of rain showers. 85, a mix of clouds and sun Friday. Right now, 79.
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10: From the Rappahannock Electric Cooperative Weather Center. Highs level off around 87 this afternoon under partly cloudy skies. Lows dip down to about 64 tonight, mainly clear skies. Lots of sunshine tomorrow. Daytime highs approaching 89. High temperatures reach up to 92 Thursday with a chance of rain showers. 85, a mix of clouds and sun Friday. Right now, 82.
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11: From the Rappahannock Electric Cooperative Weather Center. Highs level off around 87 this afternoon under partly cloudy skies. Partly cloudy skies with fog in spots tonight. Lows dip down to about 64. mainly sunny skies and foggy early tomorrow, 89. Chance for showers Thursday. Daytime highs approaching 92. 85, partly cloudy Friday. Currently, it's 84 degrees.
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4: From the Rappahannock Electric Cooperative Weather Center. Highs level off around 87 this afternoon under partly cloudy skies with fog in spots tonight. Lows dip down to about 64. Mainly sunny skies and foggy early tomorrow, 89. Chance for showers Thursday. Daytime highs approaching 92. 85, partly cloudy Friday. Right now, it's 85 degrees.
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5: 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Route 1 Callum Boulevard, that's an accident. 95 northbound, good. Fredericksburg to Quantico. Southbound 95, you're not going to hit delays until you get to Chamberlain Road. And that pretty much takes you past the Diamond. And eastbound 64 before Glenside Drive, that's a crash. I'm Allie Oakley with traffic on 96.9 The Rock.
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17: Lows level off around 64 tonight under partly cloudy skies. Daytime highs approaching 89 tomorrow. Mainly clear skies develop with fog in spots early. Lows level off around 70 tomorrow night. Chance of thunderstorms Thursday. Highs level off around 91. 84, sunshine mixed with clouds at times Friday. Right now, it's 85 degrees.
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4: 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Route 1 Callum Boulevard, that's an accident. 95 northbound, good. Fredericksburg to Quantico. Southbound 95, you're not going to hit delays until you get to Chamberlain Road. And that pretty much takes you past the Diamond. And eastbound 64 before Glenside Drive, that's a crash. I'm Allie Oakley with traffic on 96.9 The Rock.
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2: 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On 95 northbound, there was an accident at Quantico Triangle. Delays are going to start before Quantico out of North Stafford. 95 Fredericksburg to Richmond lanes are open, but the northbound side of the Bryan Park interchange pretty heavy. 301 Bowling Green, Port Royal, and Dahlgren. Traffic is just fine. I'm Allie Oakley. That's traffic.
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5: 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On 95, traffic is going to slow out of Springfield to 123. Pockets traffic before the Truckway Station at Quantico Triangle. Northbound side is going to slow before you get to Quantico up toward 234. Southbound 95 slowing at the center. Port Parkway, while 95 is going to be heavy at the Bryan Park interchange both directions. I'm Allie Oakley with traffic.
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5: 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On 95, traffic is going to slow north of 610 on your way to 234. 95 southbound good from Quantico to ride to Fredericksburg. A little heavy at the exit from Aspontic, Spotsylvania, and obviously a lot of traffic Route 1 Cosner's Corner. 95 Fredericksburg to Richmond lanes are open. Traffic's pretty heavy at the Bryan Park interchange in both directions. I'm Allie Oakley with traffic.
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12: From the Rappahannock Electric Cooperative Weather Center. Lows level off around 64 tonight under partly cloudy skies. Daytime highs approaching 89 tomorrow. Mainly clear skies develop with fog in spots early. Lows level off around 70 tomorrow night. Chance of thunderstorms Thursday. Highs level off around 91. 84, sunshine mixed with clouds at times Friday. Currently, it's 86 degrees.
13: 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Total deja vu.
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6: 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That was easy. So look, if you're riding on that 95, it looks like traffic is going to be just fine. If you are leaving Quantico to ride into Fredericksburg, it's actually an easy ride. The delay is going to be on the northbound side before Quantico to 234. At 95, Fredericksburg to Richmond, you will experience delay southbound at Chamberlain Road, pretty much the length of Richmond, Mallee, Oakley with traffic.
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12: 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Partly cloudy tonight, lows around 64. Highs level off around 89. Tomorrow, mainly sunny skies develop with fog and spots early. Clear skies tomorrow night, 70. Highs level off around 91 Thursday with a chance of thunderstorms. Slight chance for showers, 84 on Friday. Right now, it's 80 degrees.
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